talking, of course, about extremism and extremist ideology. Views and conduct run counter to everything which can actually tear at the fabric of who we are as an institution. An institution. An institution. An institution. We need your help.

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Posted, being a wreck of emotions. 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The road is long, so put the pedal into the flow. 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They wanna fly on my drive to the top. 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I blasted off the planet, rock that caused catastrophe. And it matters more because I had it. Now I had a thought about wreaking havoc on an opposition. Kinda shocking, they want it static with precision. I'm automatic, quarterback, I ain't talking. Second packet, pack it up, I don't panic. Batter up.

Thanks, Terry. Anything else, Governor? No, Terry, that will be all. Oh, Terry, hang about. It appears to be a record from my niece in Brisbane. Chuck this on a stereo, will you?